Hey, it's Tess. We're giving out wage war tickets. I'll tell you how to win them in just a little bit. 3 days of grace right now. Kill me fast on the Blitz. I've tried.

0: is Grace on your Rock Station 99.7 The Blitz. This is hilarious. This guy on TikTok, he started a debate by asking people what things simply don't work anymore, but society has just decided to accept. Some of the big ones were paper straws that dissolve before you're even done drinking, automatic sinks that never know when your hands are under them, and this makes me insane, self-checkouts that need an employee every 30 seconds. You know what? I have a couple more to add. CAPTCHAs. Okay? Select all the motorcycles in this photo. Is that tire part of the motorcycle? Am I a robot? I don't even know anymore. I really don't. Oh, and then recipe websites. It's when you have to read someone's entire life story. I don't need your whole story. I just need to know how long to cook the chicken. Anyway, Pop Evil, Shine Down, Disturbed, and I'll tell you how to win wage war tickets next on The Blitz.
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0: 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Wage War just announced their emergency broadcast headlining tour with We Came as Romans. 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And Varials and Cane Hill. 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All this info you can get at theblitz.com. At Bill Murray's new one with a day to remember. Always let you down next on The Blitz.
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1: Just curl them in the corner. 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

0: 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Tim Montana, Break Me Down. I had a little brain fart with my handwriting a minute ago. He is opening for Alter Bridge at the Agora Theater in Cleveland on November 10th. Also, just found out, never ever call Evanescence a goth band. Amy Lee, not a fan. She said that she was more of an alternative rock, ripped up jeans kind of girl, and always thought that that label was dumb. Dumb. She also got asked about being called nu metal back in the day. Basically said labels are labels, but people are going to call it whatever they want. If you're making music for 25 years, eventually people are just going to call you all kinds of things, whether you agree with it or not. Anyway, I have their new one, Who Will You Follow, next on The Blitz.
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And that guy named Steve with the bad tattoos.

0: Rock Station 99.7 The Blitz. It's Godsmack. Have you heard of this band, Silly Goose? They're coming to A&R Music Bar October 22nd. They are lunatics in the best way. Love them already. And I've never even met them. They're like a rap rock band from Atlanta. It's like, think Limp Bizkit, Rage Against the Machine. Old school, but like that kind of sound. They have this cult following, if you will. They show up outside of festivals and in a gas station parking lot, anywhere that they can play, even if they're not invited, and they'll just play right out of their trailer. I love it. So, just Silly Goose out back playing a show. They are invited, though, to A&R Music Bar on October 22nd, and during Metal Shop for the Masses at 10 o'clock, I'm giving away a pair of tickets to see it, to see them, their show. Next, Autumn King's new and Gone, Gone, Gone on The Blitz.
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0: 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Architects, broken mirror. Okay, Olivia Rodrigo, you know, I think she's a pop singer. Definitely at least pop. She was on Jimmy Kimmel the other night. She said her mom missed her set at Lollapalooza last year because Korn was playing at the exact same time. She chose Korn over her own daughter. I'm sorry, but that is hilarious. There was exactly one person in the Olivia Rodrigo Korn Venn diagram, and it was her mom. Go, mom. I'm Papa Roach, Black Label Society, Bad Omens, and I'll tell you how to win 5-figure Death Punch tickets. It's all next on The Blitz.
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It's a quick little survey you fill out. It's more like multiple choice, okay? It's not like you have to type a bunch of words in. You just tell us what you like and don't like about the music we're playing on The Blitz, and then you're entered to win Five Finger Death Punch tickets.

0: 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Ooh, congrats to our incarceration ticket winner, Sandra G. She's going up to Inc. because she rated Blitz Rock with the feedback forum. 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
1: 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A Miami company is recalling its owner Bears sex chocolate.
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1: 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A Miami
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Hey, it's Tess. I'll tell you how to win tickets to see the Volumes. There's no the in front of it. Just the band Volumes, right after the warning. Ooh, their new album, Everything's Falling, dropping on October 28th. This is the new single, Kerosene, on the Blitz.

0: 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New track, Kerosene. They are dropping a new album, Everything's Falling, on August 28th. Hey, starting on Monday, I'm giving away a pair of tickets to see the band Volumes at A&R Music Bar, Saturday, September 12th. 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

0: night. She brings all of the metal. Yep, 10 to midnight every Sunday night. I'll see you on Sunday at noon for the Top 10 All Out Blitz Countdown. I'm Tess. I'm going to shut up now. I'll see you then. Next, I have Eva Under Fire's new one featuring Maria Brink of In This Moment, Villainous on the Blitz. It's coming up next. I miss you already. Be careful this weekend. Okay, bye.
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1: I will sit down in the shower. 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
2: Yeah, 100%. 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Just checking.
1: Without a doubt. 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
2: Yeah.
1: Just curl them in the corner. 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Einhorn was Finkel.
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0: 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The Blitz, ABC 6, Fox 28, and the American Red Cross are coming together for the biggest blood drive in Ohio. 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
3: 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This Monday only. Siren, 6190 Cleveland Avenue, Columbus, Ohio. Just off I-270 at exit 27, the Cleveland Avenue exit. Sirens is 18 and over. And remember, Sirens is open every Thursday, Friday, and Saturday until 5 a.m. Only at Sirens, where sometimes it's good to be bad. And we can be very, very bad.
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7: 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Just off I-270 at exit 27, the Cleveland Avenue exit. Must be 18 or older to enter. And remember, Sirens is open every Thursday, Friday, and Saturday until 5 a.m. Only where sometimes it's good to be bad. And we can be very, very bad.
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0: cover and $5 premium drinks for the kickoff this Monday only. Siren, 6190 Cleveland Avenue, Columbus, Ohio. Just off I-270 at exit 27, the Cleveland Avenue exit. Sirens is 18 and over. And remember, Sirens is open every Thursday, Friday, and Saturday until 5 a.m. Only at Sirens, where sometimes it's good to be bad. And we can be very, very bad.
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0: 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This Sunday, only at Sirens. 6190 Cleveland Avenue, Columbus, Ohio. Just off I-270 at exit 27, the Cleveland Avenue exit. 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And remember, Sirens is open every Thursday, Friday, and Saturday until 5 a.m. Only where sometimes it's good to be bad. And we can be very, very bad.
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0: $5 premium drinks for the kickoff this Monday only. Siren, 6190 Cleveland Avenue, Columbus, Ohio. Just off I-270 at exit 27, the Cleveland Avenue exit. Sirens is 18 and over. And remember, Sirens is open every Thursday, Friday, and Saturday until 5 a.m. Only at Sirens, where sometimes it's good to be bad. And we can be very, very bad.
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0: Maybe it'll make more sense the second time you hear it. 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
1: It's a Wednesday, which means it's time to visit Fesshole, one of our favorite websites where people confess things that they've done anonymously. If you want to do so, 800-821-9970. We would love to hear your confession. Like this person who admits, sometimes if I'm struggling to focus on work that needs doing, I put on a playlist of music from the original Thomas the Tank Engine series, and it helps me immensely. Makes me feel like a really useful engine. That's great.
2: Oh, okay.
1: Sometimes you just need a little motivational music.
2: Whatever works.
1: You might have your gym playlist, your lawn work playlist, and your work playlist. Theirs just happens to be Thomas the Tank Engine. This person says, at the age of 14, I was at school one evening. I was at tech rehearsal for the school musical, and I wasn't needed in the actual auditorium for about an hour. So I wandered around the school in the dark, which was actually pretty cool. I snuck into the girls' bathroom and was very disappointed. Turned out it's really pretty boring.
2: Yeah. What are you imagining is going on?
1: I have been into a couple. Like in my old workplace, we had one. And when you first walked in, they had like almost like a foyer with a couch and a little coffee table there.
3: Yeah,
1: it was,
3: it
1: was carpeted.
3: Same here.
1: Oh, is it?
2: Yeah, go on, take a peek.
1: Oh, man.
3: Oh, dude, you got it. Yeah, they got it made.
1: Oh, man.
2: It's like a little sitting room.
1: Yeah.
2: And a full-length mirror.
3: Look, you walk in there and you have tea time. Tea and crumpets in there.
2: If you want to be having tea and crumpets next to the toilets, be my guest.
3: Well, there's a wall between, right?
2: There's a wall between, but there's a door, and you get a waft.
3: Oh, okay.
2: Yeah. You get a waft every time you're sitting there trying to talk on the phone in the comfortable pink Naga hide chairs.
1: Try and have some.
3: Women always say they don't smell.
1: Try and have some tea and crumpets, and all of a sudden you hear pee and trumpets.
2: That's right.
1: God, that was dumb.
3: But it was fun.
1: This person says, all my family think I'm fanatical about the weather and regularly buy me weather-themed gifts. In truth, I think the weather lady is absolutely gorgeous, and I put her in my spank bank. That's why I insist we watch the forecast every day.
3: Oh, my God. Wow.
1: Put on the weather!
3: Now!
1: This person admits, I accidentally popped out a contact lens, scratching my eye. It popped into the pub urinal while I was drinking and peeing. I quickly fished it out, gave it a lick, and popped it back
3: in.
1: Oh,
3: God, no way.
1: To be honest, it's helped me cut down on my drinking since then, so hopefully it won't happen again. I mean, when you hit that point, you know you're drinking too much.
3: Whatever you got to do to help yourself.

0: gosh, we've never seen this kind of infection before. What is it?
1: What is this? This person says...
2: Your eye is glowing.
1: Syphilis of the eye?
3: Yeah. What?
1: This person admits, whenever my coworker makes an inappropriate joke, I play dumb like I don't understand, so he has to explain the joke in detail.
0: Oh, I like that.
1: Yeah. How you get one over on the annoying person. And finally, this person admits, they call me Fozzie Bear at work, because on my first day, I farted on a plastic chair and it sounded like waka waka waka. I can't remember the last time someone used my real name. It's been 32 years.
2: Oh, wow.
0: Oh, man.
1: That's how nicknames come about.
0: That's right.
1: One little thing is all it takes. And then you're just Fozzie Bear for 32 years. Waka, waka, waka. Oh, if you're looking to kill some time at work, go visit Fest Hole. It's great.
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2: 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This Sunday, only at Sirens. 6190 Cleveland Avenue, Columbus, Ohio. Just off I-270 at exit 27, the Cleveland Avenue exit. Must be 18 or older to enter. And remember, Sirens is open every Thursday, Friday, and Saturday until 5 a.m. Only where sometimes it's good to be bad. And we can be very, very bad.
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If you ever get pulled over, just tell the cop you were listening to The Blitz. 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
1: Saw an interesting question posted on the World Wide Web with a bit of a shocking reply when people said this is what they would prefer. And the question was, which is worse? Finding out your kid is bullied at school or finding out your kid is the bully at school? Do you have an initial reaction, Kelly? Finding out your kid is bullied or finding out your kid is the bully, which is worse?
2: Wow. Well, I'm enraged either way. So I guess maybe, oh, I don't know. That's so hard. Maybe the bully.
1: Okay. To me, it is a 100% clear answer. Okay. No if, ands, or buts. But you say probably the bully.
2: I mean, I don't want my kid to be irreparably harmed by somebody, but I don't want my kid irreparably harming someone. Oh my gosh, I can't choose. This is a tough one.
1: Okay.
2: Do you think it's clear?
1: I think it's clear, 100%.
2: All right.
1: No doubt about it.
2: I guess if my kid was bullied, he wouldn't be a criminal, a little criminal in the making.
1: Okay.
2: All right. I'm going to take being bullied. I'd rather have my kid be bullied, and then I can step in.
1: So being a bully is worse.
2: Being a bully is worse than being bullied. Oh, yeah. Being a bully is way worse than being bullied.
1: Well, it says find out your kid is bullied or is a bully.
2: Yeah. I'd rather find out my kid is being bullied, and then I can really just step in and cause all kinds of crap. Yeah.
1: All right. Vic, you got an opinion on the matter?
3: Yeah. There's no right answer here. They're both equally as bad. They're both equally infuriating. I've found out that my kids were being bullied, and, you know, it is absolutely infuriating. But you and I talked about this morning. I am with you 100%. We feel the same exact way about it.
1: Yeah, and we were getting a few text messages. Both Jeff and Rob text in, and, again, they feel the same way. The clear answer to me is it is much worse if your kid is being bullied. It is way less worse if your kid is the bully. And here's why. Especially in today's times, if your kid is bullied, it's very hard to get it to stop. Because schools don't do much about it now. If your child retaliates, probably going to get in trouble. Let's say your kid stands up for himself and punches the bully.
3: Oh, that's so annoying.
1: Nowadays, they're getting suspended too because they have a no violence policy, that kind of thing. You can't go after the bully. You can't attack a child.
3: No, but you can have a talk with them.
1: You can. You can have a talk with the parents. But a lot of times, the bully is coming from a place that is setting them up to be the bully. They're coming from a household that, so the parents may not care, or they'll say, I'll talk to them. Maybe the kids do or don't. So I believe it is much worse. It is much harder to deal with. And then, of course, you feel the pain as a parent. You don't want your kids bullied.
2: I know.
1: And the damage that that can do. So on the flip side of that, if my kid is a bully, and I think it was Rob who texted in first and put it best, he said, I would rather my kid be the bully. Because as an extremely often bullied child myself, if I found out my son is being bullied, I'm whooping his ass in the front yard of the kid who he's bullying.
2: Yeah.
1: I could not agree more.
2: Yeah.
1: I saw one. There was a kid that was in a barber chair. He had this long, beautiful hair, and he's screaming his head off because he's got a razor. He's got buzzers going through his head, and he's screaming his head off. And the reason he's getting his head buzzed is because he bullied a kid with cancer in school. His dad took him right to the barber and chopped off his long, beautiful hair. I would 100% do the same thing.
3: Yeah. Wow.
2: Yeah.
1: 100% do the same thing.
2: Yeah, I guess being a good parent, I guess that would be the better.
1: Right.
2: Yeah.
1: As someone

0: I was bullied 100%. So as someone who's gone through it, I would know how to put the kibosh on it real quick. My kid is getting an ass with. There's no way.
1: Yeah.
0: So I can correct that problem. It is much harder to correct.
1: Oh, you're right.
0: Your That's kid so being true. Bullied.
1: That's so true.
0: As opposed to having the bully,
1: yeah.
0: which you can put an end to. Toot sweet. So that would be, yeah. Let's see. 1935 said, be the bully so I can step in as the parent and correct the behavior. Yes, absolutely. So. It's good to know that a lot of Columbus is texting in. They're in agreement. So,
1: yeah.
0: You feel the same way now, Kelly? Have you changed your mind?
1: You've changed my mind.
0: Nice.
1: Yes. I mean, I'm always not wanting my kid to be the one who's in the wrong, because it would make me feel better as a parent
0: right.
1: that you're not being a bully. But I guess if your kid's the bully, it is way easier to correct.
0: To correct. Yeah.
1: You're so right. You've changed my mind.
0: 800. I'm sorry. Thank you.
2: As I said, there are a lot of parents who don't know their kids are bullies.
0: Yes.
2: There are a lot of
0: Yeah,
2: parents.
0: Absolutely. Yeah, you got it. But when you find out, man,
2: yeah.
0: put it into it real quick.
3: How about something in a subtle yet stylish shade of new? And we have it right here. This will fit you. Check it out. The Blitz.

0: 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Backwards.
1: I saw this random question on, I think someone posted on Facebook. It just made me kind of laugh a little bit. Because we've all been around for the start of the internet and logging on for the first time when you knew you could just connect to anyone, anywhere, for anything. Oh, A/S/L. The old age sex location. Man. Reloading the AOL disk to get your next 75 hours. Listening to that dial-up. Oh, it's the best.
2: Mom, I'm on the internet.
1: Hang up the phone.
2: Hang up the phone.
1: Oh, you had sat through like 14 hours of LimeWire downloading music, and then your mom picks up the phone, and you're like, son of a... We, you know, the web has changed. In fact, I was looking at some... I was watching a YouTube video about forgotten websites, and of course, they're showing screenshots, and all these... the pixels on these web pages... And like, the when they would list something, you could see, like, almost like the Excel spreadsheet they used to make these lists, as opposed to the amazing 4K graphics we have now.
3: Oh, dude, I mean, when I first started getting on, it wasn't even the internet yet. It was news groups on college campuses before they all became connected. And I could, but I could find ways to dial into, like, ESPN or USA Today newspaper, and it was all, you know, it was all text.
1: Yep.
3: But I could see all the stuff. And
1: I want to know, what's that website you miss pre 2005? Some of those are

0: Original first websites. MySpace, of course. God, that was so much fun. MySpace was great. Picking the music that was going to play in the background when you loaded up your page. Of course, your top 8. Which skin were you going to pick? I mean, that was it.
1: Do you remember the site called StumbleUpon? And it was like a roulette. Like, you could click it, and it would just bring you to some random site that you might be interested or might... Yeah, StumbleUpon.
0: Huh.
1: And chat roulette.
2: That
1: speaking of
2: very
1: roulette.
2: Familiar.
0: Chat roulette, yes.
1: Chat roulette.
0: That got dirty real quick.
2: Don't they all?
0: I was going to say, yes, you are correct, Vic.
2: There was, before AOL, there was CompuServe.
0: Yep.
2: And it wasn't called chat, it was called CB. Like CB radio?
0: Yep.
2: And it was called CB, and it was just the Wild West.
0: Anything goes.
2: Anything.
0: Of course, before we had Google, there was only one person you could ask.
2: Jeeves.
0: Ask Jeeves.
1: Right.
0: Yep, absolutely. 800-821-9970. What's that one website you miss pre-2005? Do you got one, Thick?
2: Gore Gallery is one.
0: Gore Gallery?
2: It's called Gore Gallery. This was endless pictures of real death. I know. It's morbid. I know.
0: Hey, that's no different than us watching Faces of Death 17.
2: Yeah, these were just still shots of Faces of Death, basically.
0: Oh, okay.
2: The end result of what happened to the... It was absolutely horrifying. It really was. And then the other one was MUD, the multi-user dungeon.
0: Multi-user dungeon. Was that like an online game?
2: Yes, and it was all text. But it was basically Dungeons... It was a Dungeons and Dragons type thing.
0: Okay.
2: Know, so...
0: All right.
2: But, yeah, I miss those.
0: Kelly, what is there a website you can think of?
1: Well, StumbleUpon is
0: the one
1: I remember using. And I did do chat roulette once or twice just to see what it was. But I was like, yeah, this feels uncomfortable. I don't think this is my thing.
0: Yeah. Blitz, hi, who's this?
3: Good morning, it's Deanna, and I'll watch my mouth this time.
0: All right, Deanna, I appreciate it. Thank you very much. Thick's got his finger already on the dump button, ready to go. Because I can't imagine what website you're going to bring up.
3: Okay, so when we had WebMD before an actual computer, like, it was this crazy, stupid dial-up thing. But anyways, we discovered Duty.com.
0: Duty.com. I do not remember Duty.com.
2: We're talking D-O-O-D-I-E, is that?
3: Yes, okay. Yes.
2: Okay.
3: And you would go on there, and there was all these little mini clips of just this little stick dude and poop and different things going on with it. And, it, you know, Mom didn't click on some of them. Of course, I was young, but I just remember that this dude would do backflips into pools of poo. It's just this little stick figure dude.
0: Okay.
2: Sounds about right.
0: Yeah, that sounds like the first days of the internet for sure. I do miss, they used to have the stick figure fights where they would do like kung fu and things like that. And you had these two stick figures and you would go, pew, pew, pew, pew, pew. You spent hours watching the two stick figures kung fu fight.
3: The dancing baby.
2: Oh, yeah.
0: Oh, yeah. That baby was ugly. I don't know whose baby that was, but that was an ugly baby. Yeah, you could have picked
3: him. I don't understand why it got so popular.
0: I don't know. You could have gone, you know, go the Gerber route. Like, pick a cute baby. That baby was ugly.
3: Right.
0: I appreciate the call. Thank you so much. Have yourself a great Wednesday.
1: Remember RuneScape? Is that still around?
0: Yes. RuneScape.
1: RuneScape was amazing.
2: Let's see.
1: But it was the early 2000s when I...
0: I'll tell you the one that I miss is we used to, every week, I think it was on Wednesday, we would log in to watch the latest episode of Homestar Runner.
2: Homestar Runner!
0: Yeah.
1: No, Homestar Runner.
0: The cheat.
2: Strong back,
0: yeah. My favorite, I think, wait, do you have it? My favorite.
2: I pulled up Techno, you have
0: yes, Homestar Runner Techno. The email. Check out the email.
4: The cheat. It's grounded. We had that light switch installed for you so you could turn the lights on and off. Not so you could throw light switch rays. Now let's go break open that glow stick and pour it into Homestar Runner's Mountain Dew.
0: The email.
2: Yeah, I loved Homestar Runner.
0: Oh, stickdeath.com. That was it, Bobby. Yes. Thank you very much for texting that in.
1: Homestar10.net. It's .com. Oh, I love that. cartoon.
0: Matt texted in E-Bomb's World. We were talking about that. E-Bomb's World's still there.
2: Yeah, it's better than it used to be.
0: Yeah,
2: it's
0: can still catch on some really cool stuff.
2: And RuneScape is right there. They've got multiple adventures to choose from.
1: Wow.
2: My kids, especially Tyler, played that to death.
1: Yeah, man. My nephew used to

0: So I got on it to try to play. I couldn't figure it out that well, right. But it was a pretty cool site.
1: Rotten.com, says Rob. I don't remember.
0: Yes,
2: Rotten.
0: I do.
2: Yes.
0: Rotten.com.
2: Yeah, I remember Rotten.com.
1: Yep. Is that a bunch of rotten stuff? Was it bad?
0: I think it's the same thing that Thick was talking
2: like
0: about.
2: Gore
0: like
2: gallery.
0: Gross
2: yeah.
0: things.
1: Okay.
0: Like gory stuff.
1: Oh, man. We had to do this all the time. Before you could sit down and watch people play a game and see the entire game play through or the secrets, GameFAQs.com, FAQ, that's where you would go. After Nintendo Power Magazine for the cheats, you then went to GameFAQ.com to get all the cheat codes and stuff.
2: You can just get them now at YouTube.
1: Yeah, exactly.
2: You can watch a video and it'll walk you through step by step. I'm like, what's the point?
1: Did you not hear what I just said the entire thing? Before you could watch anyone sit down and play an entire playthrough.
2: I didn't catch that line.
1: Oh, Salad Fingers!
0: Oh, I don't remember that.
1: You don't remember Salad Fingers? It was like a lettuce guy. He was weird, and he had these big, long, like, lettuce fingers. Yeah, it was so strange.
0: Is he like Slender Man, but with lettuce fingers?
1: With lettuce, yeah. Kind okay. of, it'd be Salad Man instead
0: oh,
1: of
0: Salad
1: Slender
0: Man.
1: Yeah.
0: Got it.
1: 800-821-9970. What was that one website you missed pre-2005, the birth of the internet, basically, back in the mid to late 90s, 99.7 The Blitz.
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0: rewind it again.
1: Got a lot to do this week, so I wanted to make sure I was well rested. So I took some extra gummies last night, laying in bed, waiting to go to sleep. And unfortunately, the gummies kicked in before I could fall asleep, so my mind was wandering a little bit. Wandering a little bit. And so I wanted to share some of my gummy thoughts with you as I was dozing off. Like, I thought about this last night before falling asleep. Your burps are just your puke's farts.
2: Yeah, you're right.
1: Just that little... It's that mouth.
3: Oh, jeez.
1: What?
2: It is kind of gross for this early in the morning.
1: Fair enough. Thought about this before falling asleep last night. Are oranges named oranges because oranges are orange, or is orange named orange because oranges are orange?
2: Yeah, that's a great question.
1: Really want to know.
3: I'm not telling.
1: You know the answer?
3: Yeah.
1: Damn it. Share with me after we get off.
3: Okay.
1: Speaking of which, I thought about this. I was really hungry last night. Why is bacon called bacon and cookies called cookies when you cook bacon and you bake cookies?
3: That's a gummy thought.
1: It doesn't make any
3: That's
1: sense.
3: So good.
2: It's a head scratcher.
1: Yeah. Flip flop the names. Come on. I thought about this before falling asleep last night. Speaking of food, I told you I was really hungry last night. If you take the equation for pi and hold it up to a mirror, it spells pi.
2: Yeah.
1: Spread it out.
3: Oh, my God.
1: 3.14, it spells pi.
2: Have you ever tried 8008?
1: Boob. I thought about this before falling asleep last night. Babysitters are teenagers who act like adults so adults can go out and act like teenagers.
2: Yeah.
3: Yeah. True. Very true.
1: Thank you very much, babysitters. Thought about this before dozing off last night. The youngest picture of you is also the oldest picture of you.
3: Yes.
2: Yes.
3: It is. Mm-hmm. That is correct, sir. Mm-hmm.
1: And finally, the very last thing I thought about before dozing off to La La Land last night. You know, when you go to like a sporting event and they do the wave, if done correctly, it looks really cool. It's just this constant motion all the way around the arena or the stadium, wherever you're at. It's a really cool thing to look at. Thought about this on a larger scale, though. Due to Morningwood and the rotation of the earth, there's just a giant wave of penises all the way around.
2: That's the last thing you thought of before you fell asleep.
1: Last thing I thought of. Just this wave of peni all the way around the earth, up and down and up and down. Every vibration is coming around. My life's goal now is to get a really great set of binoculars on the space station just so I can look down and just see this wave of dicks all the way around.
3: You want to see that. That's...
1: You wouldn't want to see an entire wave of peni just coming on by. Oh, man. That would be a sight to behold, let me tell you.
2: I was kind of thinking of the Great Wall of China, but now that you've mentioned it.
1: Right? Come on now. Get some priorities, Kelly. Those are my gummy thoughts from last night. 99.7 The Blitz.
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4: 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Siren, 6190 Cleveland Avenue, Columbus, Ohio. Just up I-270 at exit 27, the Cleveland Avenue exit. Sirens is 18 and over. And remember, Sirens is open every Thursday, Friday, and Saturday until 5 a.m. Only at Sirens, where sometimes it's good to be bad. And we can be very very bad.
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1: Wow, I just barely made it back from the restroom in time. There was a target on this urinal cake and, well, never mind.

0: It's the Morning Blitz Rewind.
1: Not that I would ever really do it, but over the past, it's probably been about 5 years now, I have at times contemplated back and forth what it would be like to be in politics. Like, you think you have all these good ideas, and you're like, it seems so obvious to me what, you know, what should be worked on or fixed first, or I think I might have some good ideas of what could help. And I think a lot of people are like that. You have an opinion of how things should be handled, and you're saying to yourself, why can't they just do this, or what's holding this up? And you've thought, man, if I was in politics, this is what I would do, this is what I would do, this is what I would do. Problem is, I also believe that a lot of people go into it with that mentality, and then they just get beaten down by the system because they see how slow everything happens, or the way politics really works on the inside, which is probably God knows what.
2: Or they get corrupted by the money.
1: Or they're corrupted by the money, absolutely. And you're just like, oh, the whole thing just sucks. But if you still have belief in the system and you want to start your political career in the easiest way possible, I've got your answer. Pack your bags. Move to North Shore Village, just off the Long Island Sound. It's a little, quaint little village in Long Island, New York there. About 7,000 people. Because here's the thing. Back in April, their mayor, Steve Minicazzi, announced that he would not be running for re-election. He was done with that process

0: whatever. Here's the problem. They got the election coming up for their new mayor. No one's running. They have no candidates for mayor.
1: Is this like a volunteer position?
0: Well, close.
2: It's a part-time job.
0: Yes, right? That's exactly what it is. You know, it's time-consuming, and it's about a $5,000 stipend.
1: Yeah.
0: So
2: how important is that then, really?
0: I mean, what are you doing? What is it you're doing? Yeah. In a town of 7,000 people, what are you mayoraling? But they're sitting here, city council's like, we got no one. So if you want to start your political career, this might be the way to do it, because if no one shows up, they're going to do a write-in. Basically, it's a write-in ballot. Who do you want to be mayor?
1: You?
0: Yes. Yeah, basically, they're going to write your name. Can you turn it down?
1: I would imagine being the mayor of a town that small is sort of like being head of the HOA. Like,
2: Right. Nobody
1: likes you because everybody's got their opinion.
0: Right.
1: No thanks.
0: It does sound a bit, yeah. And for $5,000?
1: No.
0: I mean, hold on one second.
2: What's the name of
1: that place? Unless you're looking for something to do after you retire.
2: Right.
1: You just want to chill, but also you want to have some clout. That sounds like a nice position.
0: You're going to get paid 14 cents a day.
1: Okay.
0: That's your stipend, is 14 cents a day.
1: I'll shake two hands a day.
0: Yeah, there you go. So, North Shore Village on Long Island. I mean, Long Island's a great place. But, you know, you got a lot of stuff around you. Spend your $5,000 wisely. What else can you do there? Because that's the thing. You're going to need a second job. $5,000. Do they have a mayor house? I know some cities have like a mayor's mansion.
1: Oh, it's affluent.
0: Oh, is it?
1: Yes.
0: Oh.
1: There's your problem. Nobody wants to be in
0: charge
1: of rich people.
0: No one wants to deal with those people.
1: No.
0: Yeah. See, now we're getting down to the bottom of it.
1: Yeah.
0: No one wants to deal with the snoots. And if it's such an affluent town, $5,000... Come on, you can give me more than that.
1: Yeah.
0: Okay. Chip in a little bit.
2: So a village mayor's responsibilities include presiding over village council meetings, ensuring local ordinances are enforced, appointing administrative officials, and serving as the ceremonial and official head of the municipal government.
0: Yeah, dealing with these people. If it's that affluent, you don't want to deal with that.
1: No.
0: Because everyone's bitching about something.
2: You have veto power.
1: Everybody thinks their money can buy them special privileges.
0: Yes.
1: Everybody's doing what they want. It's mayhem.
0: It's a complete mayhem.
1: It's rich mayhem.
0: Dogs and cats living together.
2: I got audio of, there's some of the residents there talking about it.
0: Okay.
3: Ridiculous. I've never seen anything like this.
4: Ask them to run for office. They don't want to do it. So they don't pay attention. When you don't pay attention, this is what happens.
5: You get a lot of people writing in, people who are not qualified.
4: Some guy comes up there with 50 of his closest friends. He's your mayor. If 100 people get one write-in each, it's a tie. So it's a strange situation.
0: Hmm. It's a very strange situation. And like you said, is someone just going to turn it down and be like, nah, I'm not going to do it. Mm-mm. Not worth it.
1: Oh.
2: So again, he talks about people not qualified. If you're a citizen, you're qualified.
0: You're qualified,
2: that's it,
0: yeah.
2: You know, to a government by the people,
0: that's,
2: for the people.
0: That's the other problem, though. It's like, do you want?
1: Okay, you say that, but I'm sorry, but I've got, including myself, I don't see anybody nearby that's qualified to be a mayor. You have to have qualifications.
2: Well, but it's not that big of a job. It's a part-time job. I mean, it's not that you're paying $5,000.
0: I mean, I could do it.
2: The Walmart greeter makes more money than this guy. How important is the job?
0: I would still want someone more qualified than me.
1: That's what I'm saying.
0: Yeah.
1: I mean, like, I know we're not dumb people in this room, but we're not.
0: Speak for yourself, lady.
2: But I think the most important thing is to be in a position like this, knowing right from wrong. It's pretty simple, and having common sense.
0: Yeah, but that's the problem.
1: Oh, no,
0: who knows what's right? Exactly.
1: Yeah.
0: What's right, right, or wrong?
2: You know what? Everybody in the universe is born knowing right from wrong. You know when something is wrong and you're doing something wrong. You know it.
0: Yeah,
2: come on.
0: That's not true at all.
2: Oh.
0: That is not true at all.
2: Yeah,
1: if I were a risk taker, I could bring up several situations right now where there's gigantic debate on what's right or wrong. But I don't want the blowback.
2: Inside you, in your heart, you know when you're doing wrong.
0: I think that makes you even more wrong in your statement, because inside their heart, they know what they're doing is right. That's the thing. That's what they believe. And that's what they're doing.
2: You feel
0: anyways,
2: that guilt, you know you're wrong.
0: That is not true. Because that's the thing. They don't feel guilt about what they're doing.
2: Oh, that doesn't mean that. So they don't have a conscience?
0: No, but it's what they believe. So their conscience is telling them they're doing the right thing. That's the whole problem. Anyways, off track. If you want to be a mayor, you want to start your political career, then head on out to Long Island, and you've got a good chance of winning.
6: Yeah, I just want to play some Blitz Rock.

come through. And I like sharing them with you. So I want to see if you agree or disagree with some of these lyrics I heard yesterday on this very random playlist that Nora had playing. Because the first song that came on was Kim Wilde, Kids in America. Great 80s song. Take a listen.

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1: After our morning coffee in bed, got up. I was making the breakfast. Nora was doing her Sunday morning cleaning around the living room and such. And when she does, she puts on Alexa. It's just this random playlist she has. And, you know, I'm busy cooking and things, and so I'm not really paying attention. So I mishear some of the lyrics that come.

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However, what if it's Friday night and everyone's pooping?

0: can feel the heat and it's soothing. 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I mean, if that's what you're into, that's your Friday night, then go ahead.
1: Sometimes you don't have a choice.
0: Sometimes you don't. James Brown came on. That had to be from my playlist, like, got mixed in, because I'm a huge James Brown fan. If you ever saw Rocky IV, you know that he wrote a song for that movie called Living in America that Apollo Creed comes out to. Take a listen.

0: I mean, if you ever listen to James Brown, you know he just throws out anything. So it could be anything.
1: Yes.
0: And I swear to God, he's singing about poop stains, bedpans, Minnie Mouse, and railroad tracks. Take a listen.

0: Yeah, that sounds right.
1: That's got to be the lyrics.
0: Yep, that sounds right.
1: Poop stain, bedpan, Minnie Mouse, railroad track.
0: Yep.
1: Just throwing out things he's seeing.
2: That's a Friday night.
1: That is a Friday night. You are correct. Things slowed down after that. Michael Jackson came on the playlist, and You Are Not Alone. And I thought Michael Jackson was singing right to me because, yes, my burgers are the best. I can hear your prayers. Your burdens I will bear. Thank you, Michael. I enjoy my burgers, too. Yes. They are the best. And then I was thinking of you, Thick.
2: Uh-oh.
1: Because Metallica came on. Metallica came on the playlist here. We were rocking out in the kitchen. And obviously, we were hungry, because after my best burgers from Michael Jackson, Metallica straight up brought some baked apple pie. Yeah!
2: That goes right with that dragon's fire.
1: Yeah, that's right. You cook that baked apple pie with dragon's fire. That's all you gotta do. Let's see. Nora enjoys a little country music, and after Metallica wrapped up, Ella Langley came on. She's the hot new country artist. Oh, in fact, her song is blowing up.
2: She's blowing up.
1: Yeah. Well,
2: she's the biggest thing out there right now.
1: Choosing Texas was the song that really took off a few months ago. It was number one across the board, all over the place. If you don't know the song, here it is. Well, yeah, it is pretty lonely every mile when you fart in your car. Take a listen. Well, I'm eastbound down and I can't help but cry, 'cause I 40 gets lonelier with every mile. Those farts are lonely.
2: Is that not the perfect country female voice? I mean, it's ridiculous.
1: It's way up there.
2: It is absolutely insane.
1: It's way up there. And finally, things wrapped up with our playlist, and We were straight up getting hype. The kitchen was clean. I finished cooking breakfast. We were excited, and we could do nothing but dance around the kitchen to this one.

0: man, we were hype. Unfortunately, it's hard to dance to when everybody farts it out and everybody sharts. Turn down for what? Give it to me. Give it to me again. Fart it out.
1: Really? I will never hear that any other
0: that's
1: way.
0: That's going to make you turn down when you fart it out and everybody sharts.
2: I'll tell you.
0: That is going to make you turn down.
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0: corporate figured no one would be up at this time of day, so it's the Morning Blitz Rewind.
1: This is definitely a down-south story. Now, this is not a WTF, it's WTF adjacent as we head to Fort Smith, Arkansas, where Noah Simmons is a meteorologist for KFSM-TV. And you know what, Noah? Good on you, sir, because like a lot of the country, Arkansas was experiencing some weird weather. So weird that there were no reports of any kind of tornadoes or going through. They knew they had warm weather. They knew they were going to get some rain, but not one model, not one meteorologist down south was saying, hey, we're going to have tornadoes to watch out for. But unfortunately, out of nowhere, that is what happened. They had some tornadoes that popped up. So Noah Simmons, the head meteorologist at KFSM-TV, was there reporting, trying to keep everyone updated. Where is the cell moving? What areas are most affected? Who really needs to keep an eye out for these tornadoes?

0: on social media. Hope he gets a raise. It happened at KFSM-TV in Fort Smith, Arkansas, as Noah Simmons, who is just 23 years old, was warning of dangerous tornadoes as nasty weather struck huge swaths of the country.
1: Excuse me, guys.
0: Batting away the fumes.
1: If you're watching South Fort Smith right now, the tornado warning does include you.
0: The unflappable weatherman coughs his way through the rest of the forecast.
1: Excuse me.
2: He's sitting there doing the weather report and wafting his hand back and forth, trying to move the smoke out of the way.
0: Oh, my gosh.
2: Good on you, sir. Knowing that people are in severe danger from possible tornadoes and you're standing there with your studio on fire.
3: Well, like she said, hope he gets a raise.
2: Is that your best newscaster voice?
3: Yeah. That's
4: all
3: I got.
4: Well, this is where in Arkansas? I mean,
2: yeah, Fort Smith.
4: Fort Smith.
2: Yeah.
4: Yeah. Up next, the guy doing sports is the Boom Goes to Dynamite guy.
2: Yeah, you can definitely tell. Yeah. That was a 23-year-old meteorologist. This is his first job. You can hear it. Yeah. You can definitely hear it. But you know what? Good on you, Noah Simmons, for standing in the kitchen while it was getting too hot.
4: Yeah.
3: Yes.
2: I appreciate you, sir. Good on you. It's 99.7 The Blitz.
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1: 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The Blitz.

0: It's a Friday morning. We haven't done this in a little bit. We always have fun when we do, so we figured we'd bring it back. It's Wake and Bake Trivia. Very simple. We're looking for some volunteers right now. Give us a call, 800-821-9970. I'm going to ask you one question and one question only, and then the three of us are going to take a guess as to whether or not you wake or bake or not. And we've been pretty successful. I mean, I got to say, we're sitting at least in the 85th percentile.
1: Yeah.
0: At least, if not more.
1: Because all you people who are waking and baking giggle.
0: Just about. That is a dead giveaway.
2: Like just when we say hello.
0: Yeah, yes, right.
1: Exactly.
0: Right, yeah, right. Right off the bat. So we need both yes and no wake and bakers. So not only are we looking for people to call if you wake and bake. It can be either because we want to take a guess as to whether or not you do. 800-821-9970. All right, let's get going. Blitz, hi, who's this?
3: Hey, this is Ryan.
0: Ryan, all right, Ryan. Ooh. Wake and bake trivia. Here we go. One simple question. You give us an answer, and then we are all going to take a guess as to whether or not you wake and bake, okay?
3: Sounds fantastic.
0: All right,
1: baked. Here we go. No, I'm kidding. I don't know.

0: Here we go. Is mayonnaise just lotion for a sandwich?
1: Oh, yeah. Lube up that sandwich with mayonnaise. Let's go.
2: Damn.
0: He's all excited about the lube. He sounds a little too coherent to what he can be.
3: I don't know, though. He also sounds like I just gave him a, like, don't giggle, so he's really putting on a good act.
0: See, in my initial thought process was, this guy doesn't wake and bake. He lines and bakes. Because he is full of energy right now.
2: He lines and bakes.
0: What's going on, guys? Yeah, oh, no, load that lotion up. Let's go. I'm going to have a good sandwich.
3: I'm going to say no wake and bake.
0: No wake and bake. Think what he's saying. No, we're all saying no. Ryan, do you wake and bake?
1: I don't wake and bake.
2: All right.
0: Yeah.
3: You got it.
0: The win streak continues. Thanks for the call, man. Appreciate it. Blitz, hi, who's this?
4: He is full of energy.
5: Hey, Caleb
0: Kirkland. All right, good. Can you turn your radio down? I can't hear a thing you're saying, man.
5: Sorry.
0: There we go.
5: Sorry,
0: that's all right.
2: What was your name?
5: Caleb.
0: All right, Caleb, little wake and bake trivia for you. One simple question. We'll take a guess whether or not you wake and bake. Caleb, when's the last time you licked the open hole of a donut?
5: Oh, probably yesterday.
3: You definitely, that's a wake and bake move.
0: That is a wake and bake move.
2: Yeah, just based off of doing.
5: Are we talking about glazed or non-glazed, though?
3: Oh.
0: Wow.
3: Now we're getting into the details.
0: Okay, well, it depends. Do you like your face glazed or do you like your face unglazed? Oh, you're not answering that one. Okay. I'm going to have to say yes.
3: Yeah, I say baked.
0: Yeah. Thick, wake and bake.
5: Every day.
3: Oh,
2: I was going to be.
0: Yeah. Okay, yeah.
5: I was doing it while I heard you guys call. So.
2: I love it. That's what we're looking
0: for. Yeah,
2: that's
0: freshly waked and baked.
3: Yes.
0: The weed. Subway's got the fresh baked bread. We've got the fresh baked listeners.
2: Yes.
0: Thank you so much for the call, man. Have a great one. Blitz, hi, who's this?
6: Well, hey, Goose, it's Vanessa.
0: Well, hey, Vanessa, how's it going?
6: Hi, Kelly, hey there.
3: What's up, girl?
0: All right, let's see here. Wake and bake trivia. One simple question. Here we go. Give me your answer to this question. Couldn't we save money on toilet paper by wearing 2-ply underwear?
6: You know, I don't think I would try that. You know, things get moist and things.
0: We appreciate the moist and sticky, but it's about as far as we can go with those words. So, okay. That's a pretty baked.
3: I agree with thick. This is a baked situation.
0: I'm actually going to differ from you guys.
3: Okay.
0: I'm saying it was a bit too on point and thought out process. I'm saying not baked.
6: Well, I definitely wake and bake.
0: Okay. I was taking a chance there. All right.
6: Well, ladies chick. Here we go.
0: Thank you so much for the call. I hope you have a great weekend.
7: Actually good.
0: All right. Let's see here. Blitz, hi. Who's this?
8: What's up? It's Kyle.
0: Hey, Kyle. How are you?
8: Good. How are you doing?
0: Good. All right. Here we go. Simple wake and bake trivia question for you. We'll determine whether or not you wake and bake by how you answer. Kyle, your question is, do you think worms should be given tiny little bows and arrows to protect themselves from birds?
8: But they don't got no thumbs.
3: Oh, he is on it.
0: Wow. I guess you're right. How would... But they could...
3: Yeah.
0: They can pull their tail around.
2: Yeah, they're going to hold it with one end.
0: Yeah, hold it with their front end. Yeah.
2: And then they grab the arrow with their tail. I guess.
0: Yeah. Could you imagine why? Yeah, yes.
2: Birds are falling out of the sky.
0: I'm sorry. What are they going to do with it? That's a good question. That sounds like you would answer you would give if you were sitting with your friends in a circle around the fireplace or bonfire.
2: Yeah. Around the bong.
0: Yeah, waking and baking. Yeah, so I'm going to say yes, you do wake and bake.
3: Hold on. I'm going to say no.
0: Oh, okay.
3: I'm going to say no.
2: I'm on the yes.
0: You're going yes? All right. Kelly taking the different route this time. Do you wake and bake?
8: Not on weekdays.
2: Not on weekdays.
0: Technically, that's a win. 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
1: Yesterday afternoon, I was doom scrolling while doing some laundry, and I came across something just for you, Thick. And then I had emailed it myself to save it for today. And then just not that long ago, while eating my breakfast, I came across another video. And it's a response to the video I saw yesterday. And I want to know where you fall between these two videos, Thick, because it deals with you directly.
2: Me?
1: Yes. Because you grew up where?
2: Oh, I went to Grove City.
1: Yeah. Okay. Yeah. And I came across this video yesterday, and just as I scrolled up, before the talking even starts, in the text message, in white letters, it said Grove City right on it. Okay. And there's one guy in the video.
2: Definitely Grove City, Ohio?
1: Yeah, it's Grove City, Ohio. Oh, okay. Yeah, yeah.
2: There's a couple.
1: Yeah. No, it's Grove City, Ohio. And he's him alone in his room or whatever, and he's looking right at the camera. And apparently, this gentleman he breaks down the rules for coming to Grove City. Okay. Apparently, there are rules you have to follow coming to Grove City. So, go ahead. These are the rules, according to this man, about what you need to do if you're coming to Grove City.
3: Top three things you gotta know before coming to Grove City, Ohio this summer. Number one, you gotta check in. I know we got a big tourist like attraction and people coming in all the time. What? But you still gotta check in. You still gotta know you gotta check in, bro. It ain't sweet. It ain't smiley and rainbows and sunshine. Number two, do not bring your girl. If you do, she going. We always outside. We always partying. Everybody out. If you bring your girl, she gone. The next day, in the night even, she gone. She gone. Number three, you gotta know where you at and have people with you, bro. It's always popping in Grove City. Stuff's always going off. And if you're not with the right people, I'm sorry, bro. I'm sorry, it might be the end of your life, bro. It's always popping in Grove City. It ain't sweet out here.
4: This is it's gotta be a white kid.
2: It is.
4: A white kid.
2: It is. Oh, gosh. It is. Okay. And if this was back when I went to school at Grove City, he would have got punched. Easily. He would have got punched.
4: Is this satire?
2: I don't know.
1: No, maybe, but he looks the part. I'll just put it that way.
2: Yeah, this.
1: But he says you got to check in.
4: You got to check in. What does that mean?
1: Got to check in.
4: I don't know what that whole video means.
2: I got to pay like a toll.
1: Yeah, but you got to check in with the people who run Grove City. Make sure. Yeah, you got to check in.
2: He doesn't run Grove City. I can promise you that.
1: Your girl is going with one of the guys at Grove City. You bring your girl, she's gone. She's going to go with one of the guys at Grove City.
2: Dude, I don't
1: and
2: know.
1: And then make sure you're in the right group, because if you're not in the right group, Grove City Gangsta is going to get you.
2: There's some kids out there that think there's something, man, and you learn nothing.
1: I mean,
2: this is this guy. Well, come on, seriously. Is this real?
1: Now, this morning, like I said, after I came across it, I was like, oh, I got to see what Thick thinks about this video. But then, just not even a half hour ago, while I was eating my breakfast,

0: I came across another video.
1: Well, the only one thing he said something about, we have a big attraction here. What?
0: That's what he said.
2: That's what makes me think it's satire.
0: Yeah, a lot of people come to tour, you know, tour a big tourist attraction.
1: What is the tourist attraction?
2: I think it's the Bob Evans.
0: Now, there's a follow-up video, like I said, I came across this morning, and it's a guy, he's laying in his bed looking at his camera, and it's a response to this previous video. Go ahead.
3: No way did I just see someone get on this app and say, this is how you got to move if you want to come to Grove City, Ohio this summer. Grove City? I'm more scared of Shell City from the SpongeBob movie. That's suburbs, baby. And what are you talking about? Oh, all the tourists moving through here. No one visiting Columbus goes south of downtown unless they're going to German Village.
2: It's true. Now that guy I can get on board with. He's speaking sense.
0: Right, exactly. I was like... No, wait a minute. That sounds a bit more realistic than the first video.
1: Yeah, definitely.
0: You're agreeing with that, Vic?
1: Yeah, absolutely. Okay. I don't get that first kid. I don't know if there's an area of Grove City that has developed since I moved out of there that I don't know where it is.
0: Underdeveloped?
1: Or something that a neighborhood that went bad.
0: I mean, sure.
1: That he and his five friends live in.
0: Grove City is not Upper Arlington.
1: It's pretty average suburb.
0: Right.
1: You know, maybe even slightly below. I loved Grove City. I liked it, but I don't know where I never had to worry about anything.
0: From what I've heard, from what I've pieced together, yeah, sure, it might be like a little bit below average in terms of like economy, sociology, like that.
1: It's definitely not upper middle class.
0: Yeah.
1: It's going to be middle or slightly below middle class.
0: Right.
2: That kid has gotten his butt whipped at least a dozen times.
0: You have to think so.
1: That's what I'm saying.
0: You have to think so.
1: If somebody talked like that around us back when I was in school, it would have been like,
0: now, granted,
1: dude, go away.
0: I did grow up around people like that. I may have even slightly leaned that way because I grew up in that type of environment. I haven't spent a ton of time in Grove City, but I would bet that the area I grew up in was even a little bit lower than Grove City. So I've known people like this, but it's never as bad. I remember going to my high school and being so scared because they beat you up for the shoes you wear. Never once did I get beat up for the shoes I wear. It's the things that the stories that get going. But yeah, this...
1: Carrie says, what the hell is this kid talking about? Joe said he sounds like Dave Franco. And Spence said, kids in the hilltop that get bullied would bully him.
0: Yeah, pretty much. So if you're going to Grove City this summer...
2: Make sure you check in.
1: And where do you go to check in?
0: Don't take
1: your girl. Is there an address or an office where I check in?
0: Yeah, where are they hanging out?
1: Where do I check in? There's a lot of space there in Grove City.
0: Check in, don't bring your girl, and make sure you check out the great tourist attractions in Grove City.
1: I don't want to know what that is.
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2: Said it before and I'll say it again. I would not want to be single in today's world. Some people love it. Do your own thing. Live wild and free. That's fine. Maybe if I was younger, I'd want to be single. But now in my upper age, I wouldn't want to be out there.
3: No, you got to have the energy for it. It takes a large amount of energy to be out there.
2: It does. And
3: once,
2: work.
3: Once you've known the luxury of relaxing in
4: can't
3: life,
4: go back.
3: It's hard to go back. Yeah.
2: Yeah. That's why I decided to just settle. I gave up. I'm like, I'll take what I can.
3: Wait, who settled? No.
2: You ain't wrong.
3: I'm just kidding.
2: You ain't wrong.
3: No, I'm kidding.
2: But here's the thing. If you are single, this is what's happening out there. Apparently, these Gen Zers are going on a little, as it's called, emotional cardio. This is practice dates. And I'm kind of on the fence about this. The

0: Basically, the rule of practice dates is you go on a date with someone who's not really your type. Someone that you may not be fully attracted to. Someone you may not think is on your same level of sense of humor.
1: Do they know you're going out with them?
0: No. That's the thing. They don't.
2: So this is somebody who you would be out of their league.
0: That's one way of looking at it. Yeah.
1: So you think you're better than me?
0: They say that when you do that, you can just go and be yourself authentically.
2: Because you don't care about impressing?
0: Right. That's exactly it. Because if you, let's say you nab that date with the really hot guy or the really hot girl.

0: sing, you can be yourself. You can learn communication skills.
1: That's how they're doing it, huh?
0: That's how they're doing it.
2: Now, I can get on board with this in a way. If you are in a big, like, guy-girl friend group, and that you're all just kind of hanging out and like, oh, this person you're just going to go have coffee with and hang out or whatever. Like, that's a nice way to get to be able to relate with, you know, the opposite sex or whatever.
0: Okay.
1: That's how we did it.
2: Yeah, just hang out and have a nice little friend get together.
1: We had a big group of friends, guys and girls, and, you know, our friends who were girls would tell us, hey, don't do this. Don't do this with a girl. Don't treat her like this. Don't say things like, that's how we learned.
0: Okay.
1: But they don't hang out together and do that kind of stuff anymore.
0: Yeah,
2: I think it's kind of mean to dupe a person, an unsuspecting person, into going out with you when all you want to do is practice on them.
0: And that's kind of the line in that, is it gonna hurt anyone? You're going to hang out, but this other person might have some sort of expectation, or maybe is looking for long-term something, and you're just using them, as Dr. Deborah Kissen put it, as a practice dummy. But she does acknowledge social skills improved through repetition.
2: Yeah, I think you can improve your skill by just getting out there, and you can date all kinds of people. And
0: you
2: maybe
0: can.
2: You'd surprise yourself. And somebody you think you'd never be, like, into, you might.
0: Now, that's the other side of the coin that people are talking about. Because you might meet someone and be like, wait, this is working. This person makes me laugh. This, you know.
2: Yeah.
0: What is the possibility that you are going to find, you know, the ultimate perfect? You sit there and you make your checklist of all the things you want. The possibility of you finding all of that stuff is just non-existent. There's gonna be things that aren't on your perfect top 10 list about your significant other.
1: Because nobody's perfect.
0: Exactly. That's part of being in a relationship.
2: But I would say it might surprise you that they have things that you didn't realize you needed.
0: That's it. Exactly. You may not look at them and go, oh, this person is a great match. But then you learn, you're like, oh my God, wait a minute.
2: Great match.
0: They are.
2: Yeah.
1: It wasn't so shallow.
0: 800-821-9970.
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1: 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Siren, 6190 Cleveland Avenue, Columbus, Ohio. Just off I-270 at exit 27, the Cleveland Avenue exit. Sirens is 18 and over. And remember, Sirens is open every Thursday, Friday, and Saturday until 5 a.m. Only at Sirens, where sometimes it's good to be bad. And we can be very bad. Very bad.
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0: And now, more of the replay no one asked for. 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
1: Has anyone been through this before? Have you done practice dates? Did it turn into something? Blitz, hi, who's this?
2: Yeah, that was called my 20s, okay? Yeah. Here's the thing, okay? Like, I had a friend who was like, dude, you're dating all these scandalous women, man. What are you doing, man? You're wasting it. You know, and I dated a whole bunch, and I figured out what I wanted in my wife. My wife is a little bit of each one of those girls I dated. However, my friend, and I like to quote the great Ferris Bueller Day Off, Cameron's going to marry the first girl he gets with, and she's going to treat him like crap. That's what happens.
1: See? But you just said something that I feel strongly about. I agree with you. I've dated, and I've met different types of people, and there are certain things I like about each of the people I dated, and now that I'm with Nora, I told Nora, you're the best combination of all my exes. I don't understand why that's not a compliment.
2: Amen.
1: You're the best thing of all my exes. Why is that a bad thing to say? I got so much crap for that.
3: Yeah, you're all the good parts.
1: Right!
2: You're a great
1: and
2: guy.
1: I was told, don't ever say that. You can't say that. Why? You're the best of everything. I'm complimenting you.
4: You could just stop with you're the best. Then just to end
1: just
4: it there.
1: Just stop it there. Yeah. Right. Hey, I appreciate the call, man. Thank you so much. But yes, I agree. I think the problem is that, like you said, when we were growing up, you hung out in a group of friends.
3: Yeah.
1: Or maybe you saw someone at the grocery store, you thought they were attractive. Because really, when you break it down, we've talked about this before. For the most part, when we were growing up, attractiveness is all you had to go on. You might have known them a little bit.
3: Yeah.
1: But for the most part, were you attracted to this person? You learn more about them. This is the person I want to spend more time with. Now, through apps and such, you learn so much about someone before you even go on the first date. Because you're sitting there having a lot of the first date conversation type stuff through messengers and through DMs and things like that. So to give somebody a chance that you might not be fully attracted to or might not fully catch your attention, practice dating. A little emotional cardio. I mean, if you're trying to, you know, train for the marathon of marriage and the marathon of life, you don't just jump out there and run 26.2 miles.
3: No.
1: No, you get out there, you get on the treadmill a little bit, do a little small little 3K, 5K, and then you get out there for the real thing. So I think this could be taken to a mean level, but I'm not fully against this.
4: Yeah.
1: Dick, you were yesterday. You were talking about this.
3: Yeah, I mean, if the person you're asking out doesn't know this is what you're doing, that's horrible.
1: Horrible.
3: I think that's horrible.
4: I guess if the idea is I'm finding, like, I'm a six and I'm going to date threes for a while just to practice.
3: Yeah.
4: I think it's just nice to say, I'm going to just get out there and say yes to everyone who, like, I might remotely be attracted to.
1: And I know that has been kind of the yes man mentality of, I'm going to stop saying no to, so I'm going to expand my horizons a little bit. So I'm just going to say yes. Even though it might not be, like, exactly what I want, I'm just going to say yes.
3: When you think about a guy who's been talking to this girl, you know, whether it's young people in school, maybe you're in college, whatever, and he really likes her, and he finally gets up the nerve to ask her out, and he's thinking maybe she's a little too pretty for me, but I'm going to, what do I have to lose?
1: Right.
3: And he asks her out, and she says yes, he's blown away, he goes all out trying, and she has no intention
1: of
3: having
1: whatsoever.
3: Anything to do with him, and she goes on this one date for a little practice, and then that's just horrible. That is a terrible thing to do to somebody.
1: That is a little mean. You're right. I mean, if you're going to... That's flat out using them.
3: Yeah.
1: You don't want to use someone. But how do you say, should we just practice date? I'd love to take you out. This isn't going to go anywhere.
4: Here's what you need to do to practice date. And I know maybe this is kind of counterintuitive. But if you're a five, why don't you only ask out tens? And that way you can practice on somebody who's way better than you.
3: There you go.
4: And then you're not, like, in a situation where you think you're better than someone else.
1: But that's not bad.
3: If they're a 10, that defeats the purpose of what you're doing because you're not going to let your guard down. You're not going to be normal and genuine.
4: You could just start seeing people as normal, that they're like they're really, really, really pretty or really handsome. And then you go out with like 10 of them and then you're like, well, they're just normal people.
1: They're just normal people.
4: Actually,
1: right.
4: They're worse than normal people.
1: That's the hardest part to get past.
3: How about don't practice? How about go out with somebody you like and just be yourself?
1: Happens.
5: That's
3: just
5: not how that works.
3: Be yourself.
5: That's not how that works.
3: Well, if you can't be yourself, then your relationship is doomed to fail in the future when they find out what you're really like.
1: You are absolutely correct.
3: It's
1: but
3: stupid.
1: We all still tiptoe.
3: Everything is
1: we
3: so fake.
1: Still worry about other people, what they think, unfortunately. Especially when you're a Gen Zer, when you're in your 20s. Without a doubt.
3: You talk about getting to know somebody through an app online. People aren't themselves online either.
1: That is also true. So get out there and get your practice dates in if you want to. 99.7 The Blitz.
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1: All right, so we just spent a couple minutes talking about like practice dating and not being single and moving forward in your relationship. And something happened. And I want to know how you guys would handle this. More important, Kelly, how you would handle this. Because to me, this is borderline like stereotypical, kind of sitcom-ish guy brain. Every man is like this. But we have talked about the fact that over the past couple years, I have noticed my sneezing and my stuffy nose have gotten worse and worse. And it's gotten even worse since I moved to Columbus a year and a half ago, where I'll go on sneezing fits in the morning, or you'll be talking and I have to secretly duck over here to blow my nose.

0: At one point, I was talking and my nose touched the microphone and I had a line of snot that came out and connected me. I was looking Kelly right in the eye when it happened. I felt so bad that all of a sudden my nose accidentally touched the microphone. It was like, I was like, I just had a jump rope of snot come out. It was awful. So I was finally convinced after 3 years to get some Claritin D. And this was a week and a half ago. And Nora had the bright idea, because it's 24 hours. Take it before you go to bed every night. That way it's full acting. It gets in your system while you're sleeping. So when you wake up in the morning, you're doing the show, you don't have any problems. And that was, what, 10 days ago. A week ago Sunday.
1: Have you not slept at all since then?
0: No, but on Sunday night, I took it and everything was fine. And I put it on my nightstand. And then Monday night, I didn't take it. Last Tuesday night, I didn't take it. And Nora asked how the Claritin was working. And I said, yeah, it worked great Monday. She goes, what do you mean? I forgot to take it. And she said, fine. And she took it and she put it on her nightstand. And now every night, she opens the bottle up before I go to bed and she gives me a Claritin.
1: There is a stimulant in that, by the way. Now, if it hasn't impacted your sleep, maybe you're immune to it. It's like, isn't there pseudoephedrine in it? Like, it jacks you up.
0: Oh, I haven't even thought about that.
1: Yeah.
0: No, I'm talking about the fact that I can't even remember to take my Claritin, so now she keeps it on her side.
1: But I'm saying she should give it to you in the morning, is what I'm saying.
0: Okay.
1: Because obviously you're not going to take it on your own. So she's taking over responsibility here.
0: That's exactly it. And so that's why it is that I have to think that that's somewhat of a typical guy thing.
1: It's all love, baby. It's all love. You know,
0: does Heather take care of like anything for you that you don't like necessarily remember or... She, no,
2: not,
0: you're
2: not
0: just
2: on,
0: a responsible,
2: not on the regular,
0: responsible human being. Okay, fine.
2: There might be something from time to time. Yeah, I am. I take care of myself.
0: Okay, fine.
1: Charlie always gets my oil change for me. Otherwise, we all know what would happen.
0: Okay, so at least there's something there.
1: Oh, yes, 100%. I am very irresponsible car owner.
0: When it comes to that, okay.
1: Not good.
0: I was just kind of laughing. I was like, am I the only one, or am I just a big old child?
1: No, and it's like, I think it sort of is good for a relationship to be caring for each other in certain ways.
0: I do. I feel so cared for.
1: Yeah.
2: Yeah. Who's
0: Look,
2: settled?
0: If it wasn't for me, the boys would probably already be dead. They'd have starved to death by now.
1: Okay. Because you're the only one cooking?
0: Yeah. Nora can burn water, so... I know that at least it's a fair trade there that I'm not the only one. But I shoot me a text, 800-821-9970. I would love to know I'm not the only guy.

0: I'd love to know I'm not the only guy. Does your woman take care of something for you? Is your significant other? Here's your daily medicine. Take your medicine. I was mad, though, the other night when she goes, open up the hangar, here comes the airplane. Bitch.
1: More of the Morning Blitz Rewind coming up next.
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2: Good morning, Blitz face. Hey, it's Ronnie. Did you know Columbus's next sunset before 9 p.m. isn't until July 15th? That's right. So let's make the most of it. I'm going to tell you how to win AC/DC tickets after we check out new Breaking Benjamin, something wicked on the Blitz.

0: Morning Blitz is going to tell you a title and a time of a specific AC/DC song that we'll play. They're going to play it for you, and they'll tell you exactly when to listen for it later in the day. It'll be a different time and a different song every day. When you hear it, be the ninth caller at 800-821-9970, and you could score the tickets to the AC/DC concert. Now, remember, we're going to play AC/DC throughout the day, so it's going to be a specific AC/DC song at a specific time that you're listening for. Win all week from the Blitz. Back in Dad.
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2: 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And remember, Sirens is open every Thursday, Friday, and Saturday until 5 a.m. Only where sometimes it's good to be bad. 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

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I try.

0: Star set for Washington Courthouse on The Blitz. Hi there, it's Ronnie. The Blitz presents Wage War at Kemba Live on Sunday, November 8th. Special guests, We Came as Romans, Cain Hill, and Burials. 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Ice Nine Kills, we'll see them at Incarceration in July. 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
1: Hey, it's Ronnie. Well, it's a bad week when goats start taking jobs from people. I'll tell you all about it in about 7 minutes. Pretty reckless when I wake up on the Blitz.

Hey, it's Ronnie. Thank you so much. Hit me up on the lines at 800-821-9970. Text or call. Coming up in a few minutes, Rob Zombie, Motionless in White. And it is a bad week when goats start taking jobs from people. A Columbus City Employees Union has filed a grievance claiming that the city hired goats to do work that should have gone to union members. The city brought in more

0: More than 30 goats from the Goats on the Go to clear about 1.6 acres of poisonous brush and thick vegetation at the Grange Road Southerly Water Reclamation Plant, saying that the area was too dangerous and too difficult for employees and machinery to safely handle. But the American Federation of State, County, and Municipal Employees said, hold on, that's our job, and filed a grievance arguing city workers should have been assigned the work. Now, the whole thing has turned into like a four-legged controversy over City Hall, with headlines and late-night jokes following what one local paper called the ultimate catastrophe. Because apparently in 2026, even goats are entering the job market.
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0: 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Hi there, it's Ronnie Hunter. The Blitz is celebrating Father's Day week with Back and Dad. We're hooking you up with tickets to see AC/DC with Pretty Reckless at Ohio Stadium July 15th. So every morning at 7:20, starting Monday, with Goose, Kelly, and Thick, they're going to reveal the time a specific AC/DC song is going to play. 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And this is for all the backyard grill masters, the garage band legends, and the dads who taught us the volume knob goes straight to 11. Dad does not need another tie. Dad may not need more tools. Dad definitely needs AC/DC, only from the Blitz.
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From Ashes to New, we're going to be joining forces with Shinedown and taking the rock show on the road. 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

0: One song after another. 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

0: Full beat from Marysville on the Blitz. Hi there, it's Ronnie with 3 Days Grace. Kill Me Fast coming up in just a few minutes. Ohio, it's time to step up. The Blitz, ABC 6, Fox 28, and the American Red Cross are teaming up for the biggest blood drive in Ohio. 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

going to tell you how to win Wage War concert tickets in just a bit. And how's your week been so far? It's been a long one, huh? Well, there's a word for it, and I'll tell you what our word of the day is after Eva Under Fire, Villainous on the Blitz.

0: Eva Under Fire set to drop their new album Villainous on July 10th. Good afternoon, it's Ronnie with Foo Fighters, Guns N' Roses coming up. You know, summer's basically here, plus all the kids are going crazy, whether they're yours or not, and it's a million degrees outside. Luckily, thanks to the internet, there's a word to describe this feeling.
1: The word of the day is exhaust or whelmulated. 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Exhaust or whelmulated.
0: I'd have a professional say that word because there was no way that was coming out of my mouth.
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0: No cover and $5 premium drinks for the kickoff this Monday only. Siren, 6190 Cleveland Avenue, Columbus, Ohio. Just off I-270 and exit 27, the Cleveland Avenue exit. Sirens is 18 and over. And remember, Sirens is open every Thursday, Friday, and Saturday until 5 a.m. Only at Sirens, where sometimes it's good to be bad. And we can be very, very bad.
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your Sunday night soundtrack just got heavier. Full Metal Jacket takes over from 10 to midnight on the Blitz with the biggest names in metal and the riffs that hit like a freight train. If it's heavy, it's here. We're going to see this band at Incarceration in July. It's Sleep Theory on the Blitz.

0: Prevail for Obets. They're over in Australia right now. They're going to be back stateside in October. Coming up in a few minutes, Architects, Broken Mirror, had a request for Radiohead, and I'll be back Monday, 3 to 7. I've got your Breaking Blitz at 6. 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Plus, this upcoming week, I've got tickets for you to check out Wage War. With special guests, We Came as Romans, Cain Hill, and Burials. That show is going to be happening November 8th at Kemba Live. That's a Sunday, and it's part of the Blitz Fall Concert Series. I'll have those for you all this week. Have a great one. I'm The Hunter. It's time for me to prowl. Love you bad. Bye.
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0: at Kemba Live. That's a Sunday, and it's part of the Blitz Fall Concert Series. I'll have those for you all this week. Have a great one. I'm the Hunter. It's time for me to prowl. Love you back. Bye.
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0: dating is? I'll tell you what, your kids do.
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0: It is not, no.
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1: Hey there, I'm Chris DiCarlo. Well, McKenna Grace is a huge Ice Nine Kills fan, to the point where she actually recorded her part of this song in Spencer's home studio, standing next to a prop knife from the Scream 7 set. 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Ice Nine Kills, Twisting the Knife. 90-

0: 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They're not going to tour next year, and you know, this is the band that said they would never tour again. So we have no idea what they may or may not do. 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

0: 250 Fight Night. This Sunday, only at Sirens. 6190 Cleveland Avenue, Columbus, Ohio. Just off I-270 at exit 27, the Cleveland Avenue exit. Must be 18 or older to enter. And remember, Sirens is open every Thursday, Friday, and Saturday until 5 a.m. Only where sometimes it's good to be bad. And we can be very, very bad.
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0: Zeppelin, 99.7 The Blitz. That album, Zeppelin 2, so much great music off of that album. And, you know, my favorite from that album is the Lemon song, but you won't find any live performances of them doing that because Jimmy Page hated that song, from what I hear. I only met him a couple of times, and he wasn't in any condition to comment on music. All right, congratulations to our incarceration winner, Sandra G. She's going to be at incarceration July 17th through the 19th. 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She completed the survey. 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
1: 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Siren, 6190 Cleveland Avenue, Columbus, Ohio. Just off I-270 and exit 27, the Cleveland Avenue exit. Sirens is 18 and over. And remember, Sirens is open every Thursday, Friday, and Saturday until 5 a.m. Only at Sirens, where sometimes it's good to be bad. And we can be very, very bad.
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0: Jane's Addiction, 99.7 The Blitz. So the arts festival is this weekend. Sunscreen in one hand, weather app in the other hand, because we don't know what's going to happen. And for anybody who forgot that it's actually the arts festival this weekend, going like, what's all this traffic about? And for those of you who do know, are like, why did I come down here? What am I doing? So have fun if you're doing the arts festival. It is through tomorrow. No road rage, please. Got Black Veil Brides and Poppy Amy Lee and Courtney next on The Blitz.
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Breaking Benjamin, 99.7 The Blitz. So today, earlier this morning, 10 o'clock, the gates opened at the Buckeye County Superfest at Ohio Stadium. That's like a whole country thing. What's going on? Why would you care? Well, here's why. Even if country's not your thing, that's a lot of people going to be trying to leave Ohio Stadium at the same time tonight. So what

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Don't want to be sitting in that traffic. I have a thing with traffic, in case you haven't noticed. I have, like, zero tolerance for sitting and wasting time. So, anyway, just a heads up. You are four.

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6: 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Just off I-270 at exit 27, the Cleveland Avenue exit. 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And remember, Sirens is open every Thursday, Friday, and Saturday until 5 a.m. Only where sometimes it's good to be bad. And we can be very, very bad.
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1: 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Finkel was Einhorn.
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0: I saw two of the three concerts they did on the Peace Out Tour before they called it quits. Aerosmith really broke me when they called that tour off and said they weren't going to tour anymore on major tours anyway. So here I sit like a puppy waiting for the owner to come home. Some kind of tidbit of information. I wish they'd do something. 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Great live shows. 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

0: cover and $5 premium drinks for the kickoff this Monday only. Siren, 6190 Cleveland Avenue, Columbus, Ohio. Just off I-270 at exit 27, the Cleveland Avenue exit. Sirens is 18 and over. And remember, Sirens is open every Thursday, Friday, and Saturday until 5 a.m. Only at Sirens, where sometimes it's good to be bad. And we can be very, very bad.
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0: Van Halen, Hot for Teacher, 99.7 The Blitz. 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

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Now, Sebastian, up front of Twisted Sister, with Dee Snider's approval, of course. Doing a good job from what I hear. Hey, The Blitz presenting Wage War at Kemba Live, and Ronnie Hunter's got your tickets during Big Ass Chunk of Nonstop Blitz Rock in the 5 o'clock hour, just before the 5 o'clock hour. 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

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I'm going to say when they wrote that song, Sweet Child of Mine, they were still very poor back in 1987. 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

0: 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I'm Chris DiCarlo. I thank you for hanging out. It's been a good day. Well, got Creed coming up, White Zombie, Sustain 2, and Glenda is next. I'll be back very early tomorrow morning with one eye open, 7 a.m. Hope I catch you then. Thanks and have a good night.
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1: What's going on? It's Glenda. I have Ozzy, Limp Bizkit, and Sublime, and new music from The Who coming your way this hour. And if you're looking for the perfect Father's Day gift, well, how about AC/DC tickets? I'll let you know how to score those right after From Ashes to New with Drag Me on The Blitz.

0: Your Rock Station 97 The Blitz, from ashes to new. It's Glenda. Happy weekend. I hope you're having a great weekend so far. But Father's Day, it's coming up soon, June 21st. So if you're looking for the perfect gift for your husband or your dad, I know I still am. And there's a lot of guys, a lot of dads out there that's listening in. So if you want to text me some good Father's Day gifts that you always want to get, but you just never buy yourself, let me know. I can always use some extra tips. But if you want to score some AC/DC tickets, because you can't go wrong with that, well, the Blitz, we're celebrating Father's Day this week with Back in Dad. For all the dads who introduced us to rock and roll, we're giving away AC/DC tickets with a Pretty Reckless over at the Ohio Stadium July 15th. So you're going to want to listen in starting this Monday, the Morning Blitz at 7:20 a.m. And every morning this week, the Morning Blitz, we're going to tell you the title and time of a specific AC/DC song that's going to play. And when you hear it, you're going to want to be the ninth caller to 1-800-821-9900 to score those AC/DC tickets. Because this Father's Day, Dad doesn't want another tie. He wants some AC/DC tickets. Win all this week from the Blitz. Nirvana up next.
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0: 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And remember, Sirens is open every Thursday, Friday, and Saturday until 5 a.m. Only at Sirens, where sometimes it's good to be bad. 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

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It's Glenda, and did you hear about Banana Gate? By now, maybe you have, maybe you haven't. There's a guy who went to a concert recently, and the lead singer saw this guy. He's 6'4", dressed in a banana costume, which we've all seen, by the way, at like Incarceration or Sonic Temple. But the lead singer said that he wanted this costume ripped off of him because the guy only wanted attention, and whoever did it got the set list to the show. So people attacked him and ripped apart his costume. But Chris from Five Finger Death Punch, he has his own podcast called Beardo and Weirdo Podcast. I love that. And I had the guy on. It was so sad. So don't be those people. We're all a little weird. We all dress up in costumes. I don't know, sometimes when we go to those festivals, but it's supposed to be about love. So come on, and if you want to go to your next show or you don't want to do that, how about Haley Williams? She's going to be over at Riverbend in Cincinnati Wednesday, September 23rd, and all you have to do, just text the keyword EGO to 1-800-821-9700 for your chance to score those tickets. You know, she's the girl from Paramore. I love her live.

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